0: 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Hit music.
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mama, the world will hear your voice. O waga no luna yoma. 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
3: So it kind of feels like one of those days you wake up and you feel like, look, man, I wish for an extra Saturday. I don't know, I've been feeling, I've been having that cravings for some time now. I wake up every Sunday and I'm not just happy. I'm like, hey, look, man, I wish I could have an extra Saturday. You know, let's call another Saturday, so that we can actually say, okay, because I mean, the weekend is becoming too short. It's becoming too short, guys. Good morning, good morning. All right, so I don't know what you did when you woke up this morning. Maybe you put a call, had that call to your parents. I don't know when last you did that, all right? I think we should start doing it right now. And who believes in dreams? I had one of the most incredible dreams ever. And I keep saying it, yeah. I might just be possessed or something. Ever dreamt of flying before? You've never dreamt of flying before, but I think you there's something definitely wrong with you. I've dreamt of flying. I've eaten in my dreams before. What else? Come on, guys. Let me know if there's something really wrong with me right now. This is something I've been experiencing since my childhood days. I never told my mom, like, you know what's going to happen, right? Good morning, Lagos. This is the sugar of Lagos, right? It's 6:11 or 5 o'clock, though. T-Pain and Lily Allen right there. I'll be right back. It's the morning drive. Let's go.

0: Honestly speaking, Brad, Mr. Peak could be building a cult following at this time and place. It can seem like Very Dark Man is losing the fight right now. For some reason, I love you because, but Mr. P.
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0: All right, a big shout out to Governor Adeleke right now. I mean, he... It's a returning, obviously returning. And there's a lot of rhetorics when it comes to this is return right now. A lot of people have said, hey, look, man, take a look at, you know, the 8 hours silence from the INEC when the other governors and senators started leaving the states, knowing that, you know, a deal might have been struck already. And Governor Adeleke also coming out to be like his reaffirm his assurance for the support of President Bola Ahmed Tinubu for 2027. I mean, all of this rhetoric is actually playing out right now. Make sure you tune in at exactly 8:30 later on the day for the front page, and we'll get to talk about that real quick. In the meantime, congratulations to the Adeleke's.

So my girl Irish Star says, "I love language is money." I really don't like it when a girl says, "I love language is money." I don't know, for some reason, man. So the thing here is, you can see your love language is any of that thing, but money is always very cringy to me. I'm like, well, especially when you have the money and you're like, your love language is money. I mean, Irish Star has got the money, right? And if your love language is money, especially when you're not making the money, shout out to all the ladies out there right now who are going to run with this theory and be like, if Irish Star says our love language is money, you must have money before your love language will be money, right? Make the money. If your love language is money, go, you know, you love yourself first, right? You love your first afraid of that person. Gift yourself some money and also gift me some money as well. All right, guys, heading back to more music. Ashake's Forgiveness is something Governor Adeleke is probably headed right now. Remember when Davido tweeted and said, from now on, we're going to be on our own, no more supporting of any other president, because he felt like Osun State was neglected and the security forces that were actually there were there to intimidate the voters and not to, help the election. And boom, boom, pow. Situation room became calm. 8 hours. The Beavers or the INEC wasn't working to actually deliver the results. And there were rumors, all right, that there was some negotiation between the APC and the AC. As the AP, their core party. They say, hey, look, man, look, what is going to happen? According to some netizen, he says, it was more like, hey, core party, we're going to let you win. We just came here to let you know that we can actually take this power from you. But you know what? We're going to let you win this time, owing to the fact that you would let us come in for 2027 election. Looking at the bigger picture right now, guess who are

people that were actually in Osun, your Senate president was there. Governor Okpebholo was there. In fact, several other APC chieftains were there to make sure that, you know, the APC took over Osun State. But for some reason, Governor Adeleke miraculously won with over 77,000 extra votes. You know what that means? It means that Osun is still divided by two parties. It's either AC or APC. Let's see how this thing plays out right now. By the way, he's giving Mr. President, he's on his way right now to Asurok to go dance with Mr. President. He says he reaffirms his assurance for 2027. So what's going to happen to Osun people right now? Do Osun people want President Bola Ahmed Tinubu back, or is it the governor's wish that the Osun people are going to obey? Keep your fingers crossed. It's 8:30 with time for Front Page. Check it out, Shake. With Forgiveness is up next. It's still the Morning Drive, and of course, Sugar is in the building.

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2: Nigeria is the only country we have. Let's avoid acts that could destabilize the nation. Remember, we are one big family. I am David Chiedu with the news. First, our top stories. President Tinubu congratulates Governor Adeleke, says Osun result reflects people's will. SERAP demands probe into alleged vote buying and violence during Osun election. Nigerian Navy rescues 22 sea robbery victims in Akwa Ibom. And now details of these and other stories. The Independent National Electoral Commission, INEC, has declared Osun State Governor Ademola Adeleke winner of the 2026 governorship election, securing a second term in office. The state returning officer, Professor Joshua Ogunwole, who announced the result in Oshogbo, said Adeleke of the Accord Party polled 511,067 votes to defeat his closest challenger, Bola Oyebamiji of the All Progressives Congress, who scored 444,815 votes. The ADC candidate, Najim Salam, came third with 17,180 votes.
3: The Adeleke Ademola Jackson Nuruddin of Accord Party, having satisfied the requirement of the law, is hereby declared the winner and is returned elected. Signed by the returning officer, my signature, 16th day of August 2026.
2: The result gives the incumbent governor a winning margin of 66,252 votes. Meanwhile, the Osun State Governor Ademola Adeleke has described his re-election victory as a triumph for democracy and the people of the state. Adeleke, speaking at the declaration of the result, thanked God and the people of Osun State for supporting his administration. He said the victory reflects the appreciation for his government's achievements in infrastructure, education, and agriculture.
3: First of all, I thank the God Almighty for what has happened today. It's a victory for democracy in Nigeria. A victory for democracy. A victory for Osun people that stood by me and said, Imole, you have done a lot for us. You have given us dividend of democracy in terms of infrastructure, improving our education, agriculture, and so forth. So this, there are people saying thank you, Mr. Governor.
2: The governor-elect, who also called for unity, says that there was no victor or vanquished, and thanks the president for calling to congratulate him, saying the president had helped to ensure that democracy continues to thrive in Nigeria.
3: Yeah, this is no victor, no vanquished. I want them to come over, and I'm expecting Oyebamiji to even pick as a civilized person to call me and congratulate me. And of course, I want to seize the opportunity to thank Mr. President. Mr. President has called me and he has congratulated me. And thank you, Mr. President, for making sure democracy lives on because you fought for it.
2: Similarly, the president has congratulated Osun State

Governor Ademola Adeleke for his re-election, saying the outcome reflects the will of the people. The president, in a statement by his special advisor on information and strategy, Bayo Ononuga, said Adeleke's victory confirmed the confidence of Osun voters in his leadership. And the Action People's Party, APP, has welcomed the outcome of the just concluded Osun State governorship election, describing it as an

0: This picture, just
1: yes, and you know what? He's everything he thinks he is, actually. You know, I'm rooting for him, but waiting to disturb me past now the feminine energy. We never did.
0: But which woman who snaps time like this? But you, Vera, you're supposed to be feminine energy for this one now. You want that's the way they are. You won't say, you won't talk, say, gay.
1: No, no, not feminine energy.
0: No, which woman, Enola, now so he could be gay.
2: The post is giving me in 2014.
1: Oh, you said it,
2: you
1: said
0: it is giving. Gabriel.
1: So everybody cannot be mad at the same time. If you are following a panel, there's nothing there wrong.
0: So who said LGBT people who are mad? Who said? See, woman, no one not put me for talk.
1: Somebody said,
0: now what you talk? You say we cannot be mad at the same time. Who come mad?
1: No, I say everybody cannot be mad at the same time.
0: But who come mad? LGBT people community.
1: No, God forbid. What you call?
3: See, my own is that. See, this life here, we have free will.
1: Talk for my mouth.
0: I know. I tell you, people wait talk
1: say. People wait talk say. No, I'm not dodging. No. People wait talk say. When my girlfriend.
2: Oh, now you guys are dodging it. Praise and Vera.
0: Wait, you talk your own. We shall be Praise and Vera.
2: Okay.
0: Talk no waiting today. I want to
1: okay,
0: talk.
1: Okay, now, but we have to talk one now. Mm-hmm. And the last thing I will say before we go on this break is the fact that people that are saying that he's exhibiting feminine energy, they are not mad. And people that are saying that he's not exhibiting, they are also not mad. It depends on what you are saying.
0: But because there's nothing feminine about that picture. Me, there's nothing feminine about that picture because I never post. I don't know how Enola they post on 2014. And the last one I saw they stand with their belly on their side. There's no woman that posts like that. So when you say feminine energy, when I want to say, okay, maybe he's that gay because I saw James Brown they post. Women don't post like that. Show me a woman that posts like that. Children, you definitely don't post like that.
1: So
0: you
1: have two things
0: like that. What am I saying?
1: The two things Praise is merging is the direct photograph is one thing. The energy it's

In a statement issued in Abuja on Monday and signed by the leader of the group, Awaji Inombe Kabiante of NDC River State, Abubakar Kusada of APC Katsina, and Mansur Jega of ADC Kebbi, the lawmaker said every death rising from political violence must be investigated and those responsible brought to book. And still in Osun State, coordinator of the National Youth Service Corps, Ekeng Kubiaga, has commended Corps members deployed as ad hoc personnel for their professionalism, discipline and commitment to duty during Saturday's 2026 Osun State governorship election. Kubiaga gave the commendation in a statement on Monday after monitoring the activities of Corps members at selected polling units across Ede South, Ede North, Olonroda, Oshogbo, and Egbedore local government areas. And the commission